Fame. That is our code word tonight. Fame. F-A-M-E. Fame. F-A-M-E. Fame. Enter that code word fame at our website, ultimateclassicrock.com, or use our app, and you're going to be lined up for the chance to go see the Foo Fighters in Cleveland. We'll talk more shortly about that. Good luck.

0: Foo Fighters, and let's give you that code word one more time. Fame. F-A-M-E. Fame. F-A-M-E. Fame. We all hope for it. Some of us have it, and some of us do not. Enter that at the UCR website or our app. And you'll be qualified for the chance to hop on an airplane with a friend to go to Cleveland, where we will put you up with two nights of hotel, two tickets to see the Foo Fighters and Queens of the Stone Age. And how about this? Two tickets to the Rock and Roll Hall of Fame. If you want to, I will be happy to give you a VIP tour of the Rock Hall. We can see the great exhibits that they have together. Sounds like fun, doesn't it? You got to get signed up, though, to have the chance to be there. So good luck from all of us here at Ultimate Classic Rock.
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It's Matt Wardlaw. Let's hand out all the love right now for each of you there in the UCR universe.

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0: I've been getting a lot of emails about Rock and Roll Hall of Fame snubs. Procol Harum, another name that comes up a good amount, maybe a bit on the fringe compared to a lot of the names and bands that we're hearing tonight. But that is what makes something like this fun, is the discussions and the debates, right? 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

Two very different bands, two long histories, neither of them in the Rock and Roll Hall of Fame. And to focus on one of those two groups, should we not put Steppenwolf in the Rock Hall for this next song alone? It is definitely ultimate classic rock.

0: We are almost ready to fly away into the next hour, but we've got at least one more Rock and Roll Hall of Fame snub to bang the drum for before we get there. So suggestions? Let me know. It's UCR.
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Jane's Addiction, come on. Let's make that one happen. And I'm going to make the case for one more band as we finish off this current hour. Just one word, and I think you'll feel me. 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

Europe's third studio album, The Final Countdown, was released this week, 40 years ago in 1986. And I apologize if I broke your brain as you started thinking about where you were in that particular moment. Let's do one more song from the album, recorded live as well during the tour. And if the title track knocked loose a few memories for you, well then, there is a great power ballad from that same record that might bring back some additional memories. 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
1: 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Later.

0: This year marks 25 years since Tesla got back together for their big reunion tour. I'd never seen Tesla prior to that moment, so I was quite excited to finally mark them off my concert bucket list. And what we just heard is from a double live record that they put out after the tour called Replugged Live. And if you missed the whole tour, let me tell you, this live record, in my opinion, is a pretty perfect representation of how great that whole reunion tour was. So there is something for you to crank up if you've not heard it. It's Wardlaw if we don't know each other yet. And I've got more requests.
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0: album of the week is close at hand, UCR fans. We have a good one tonight, if you're just joining us. It was released this week in 1969. I will give you that hint, and you should know by now that I like to keep it vague when it comes to handing out helpful information. You're welcome. 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
25: Time to go to the back of the rack and pull out this week's UCR Album of the Week. Sit back, slap on the headphones, and get ready as we go track by track on this week's album.
0: We've got a good one. Imagine this. It is the late 60s, and three guys who had had a lot of success individually were persuaded to join forces. And as we know from talking with Graham Nash earlier this year, he was eventually convinced to let Neil Young enter in the door as well, through a conversation with Neil himself. But we're getting ahead of ourselves, because there was one special album that helped to start the storyline of Crosby, Stills, and Nash. And tonight, we are going to hear that self-titled record together. Let's begin.

0: David Crosby once said he wrote that song about three different women. One was his girlfriend, Christine Hinton. The second one was the legendary Joni Mitchell. The third person, adding in a little bit of intrigue, was someone he said he could not name. But David allowed this much. He said that it might be his best song. And there is one to start some conversational discussion inside your mind. It is Matt Wardlaw. We are listening to our album of the week, which happens to be the debut record by Crosby, Stills, and Nash, released this week in 1969. And we will continue onward with side one shortly. This is Ultimate Classic Rock.
1: 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And that summer, WPDH was cranking on radios from Poughkeepsie to Newburgh. 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

0: We are getting down to the last songs of the first album, the one that started it all for David Crosby, Stephen Stills, and Graham Nash. It's Matt Wardlaw. We will track through the final bits of their debut record shortly on Ultimate Classic Rock. 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
21: Like this. Like this. Like this. Like this.

Man, that's another great one from the hand of the late David Crosby. But just imagine being a songwriter in that group, sharing your songs with those other two guys. They created some magic together. Crosby, Stills, and Nash, even though there was friction and occasionally long periods of inactivity and separation where they went off and did their own thing, they often came back around. They came back together to make some pretty special records as their paths converged collectively once again. It's Matt Wardlaw. It is time for us to part ways for this week, but I'm going to leave you with one more from Crosby, Stills, and Nash, and best wishes for a great weekend. We will see you here again on Monday night for another week of Ultimate Classic Rock. Thank you so much, everybody. Here are 49 bye-byes from your friends here at UCR.

Wilson, Mackenzie, Coop, Tobin, Robin, Boris. Some of the names that are a part of our history. Thanks for 50 years of making us the home of rock and roll. 101.5 WPDH Poughkeepsie, a Town Square Media station.

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0: everybody. 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

0: 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Are we reaching? 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
10: 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So people can see your thing, feel your thing, love your thing. The next thing you know, it's a thing. Canva, the thing that makes anything a thing.
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0: Hey, everybody. 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

0: 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So people can see your thing, feel your thing, love your thing. The next thing you know, it's a thing. Canva, the thing that makes anything a thing.
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0: That one was Peter Frampton with Show Me the Way on 101.5 WPDH, the home of rock and roll. You know what day it is. It's me, Jana Deek, on a Saturday morning waking you up with the history of WPDH continuing A to Z. We're in the S's. We've made it to the S songs. So in case you haven't heard, since last weekend, we actually called it the A to Z weekend. Since last weekend, we've been playing our entire library here at PDH. We've been going through A to Z as part of our 50th anniversary. It's coming up. It's coming up really soon. I believe the actual date is next week. So we are really going hard with our anniversary celebration. Let's keep it going with Signs, Tesla on 101.5 WPDH.
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Silent Lucidity by Queensryche on 101.5 WPDH. As you can tell, we're really pulling out some deep cuts for the A to Z weekend that turned into a week-ish now. We're just about at a week because we started Friday last week. So we are, what, day eight is this? This is wild. We have such a huge library here at PDH. So without further ado, let's keep it going. Simple Man, Lynyrd Skynyrd on 101.5 WPDH, the home of rock and roll.

Rainbow with Since You've Been Gone on 101.5 WPDH, the home of rock and roll. And we are rocking right on through the WPDH history, A to Z. So if you couldn't tell, that song started with an S, Since You've Been Gone. We have actually been doing this since last Friday, the Friday going into Memorial Day weekend. And we are still cruising right on through the A to Z history of WPDH. I mean, 50 years is a lot of time to collect music. And classic rock, we've got so much to choose from. So keep on rocking with us. Here is another Since song, Since You're Gone, Cars on 101.5 WPDH.

0: Peter Gabriel with Sledgehammer on 101.5 WPDH, the home of rock and roll. Hey, we are cruising right on through those S's. In case you haven't heard, since last week, we've been going through the A to Z history of WPDH. We're playing every track that we've got in our library from start to finish to help us celebrate 50 years of rocking in the Hudson Valley. But we're not just rocking in the Hudson Valley. You know, WPDH loves to send you away for really great shows and some really great venues. Well, if you want to check out the Rock and Roll Hall of Fame this summer and catch a really great show, stick around and I'll tell you how to enter. 101.5 WPDH, this is the home of rock and roll.
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14: Good morning and happy Saturday. We are rocking right along here on 101.5 WPDH, the home of rock and roll. I'm Jana Deke, your resident Saturday morning waker-upper. Saturday morning siren. Let's go with that. Yes. Saturday morning siren. Just don't crash into the rocks. That's what the sirens do, right? They make the ships crash. Maybe I don't want to be a siren. I just know that they're pretty. Not a reason to want to be something. Sorry, guys. Anyways, I told you I'm going to be letting you know about how to score that next chance to win that next big flyaway with WPDH coming up in just a few minutes. And I've got some Deep Purple, Boston, John Mellencamp for you. 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

0: ride. Boom, boom, boom. Take it easy. I try, guys. I try. I'm just letting you know that I'm rocking right along with you. That one was Slow Ride by Foghat on 101.5 WPDH. And again, like we always say, if you can't tell by that cat screeching sound, that was my voice. My singing voice. I'd like to think that my talking voice isn't like cats screeching. But either way, I'm Jana Deke. And I have to tell you about a fast ride, not a slow ride. So if you want to get in and enter a chance to win the next WPDH big flyaway trip, think Foo Fighters, Cleveland, Rock and Roll Hall of Fame, guided tour. I mean, it doesn't get much better than that. So we have a trip to two to head to the rock and roll capital of the world. We can talk here. To see the Foo Fighters this summer. I think the ticket are the concerts this August. But either way, you get airfare, hotel, you get the concert tickets. But here's my favorite part. You get a VIP tour of the Rock and Roll Hall of Fame with Ultimate Classic Rock's Matt Wardlaw. I can't talk this morning. We need more caffeine. Stat. But anyways, if you want to wake up and have a chance for the Foo Fighters, every weekday you're going to listen for the winning codes at 10, 2, 5, and 8 p.m. Okay, 10 a.m., 2 p.m., 5 p.m., 8 p.m. Enter them on our app, on the WPDH app. And this is all thanks to TEG Federal Credit Union and Northside Auto Body. 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

Deep Purple with Smoke on the Water on 101.5 WPDH, the A to Z week, the A to Z history of WPDH. Fun fact, some Jana Deek history about that Smoke on the Water song. Shout out to my friend in high school, Andrew, who tried very hard to teach me the riff of Smoke on the Water on both an acoustic and an electric guitar, because I had both. I had such high hopes. I really wanted to be musical, but all of my creativity just comes out through words. Maybe sometimes photography. I know I like photography, but I'm not really creative with it. I don't have that eye for it. I like to think I do, but I really don't. So there's from my lips to your ears. That's a secret. Keep it between us. But yeah, Smoke on the Water, I never learned it. I tried so hard. Let me know something that you have tried to learn all your life. We all know that I can't wink either. That's something I continue to practice, playing the guitar, not so much. I've passed that on to my kiddos now. They can try and be musical because mama is not. But we're going to keep it going here with the A to Z weekend on WPDH. Here is Smokin' Boston on 101.5.

Smoking in the Boys Room, Brownsville Station on 101.5 WPDH, the home of rock and roll. And I was just going to say, I'm noticing a theme here. We were just, the last song was Smoking. This one's Smoking in the Boys Room. As our programming director trying to tell us something, should we be smoking right now? I don't know. I don't think so, because I'm supposed to be here. So here I am, and we are rocking right on through the WPDH A to Z history. It's every song we have in our library from A to Z as a way to help celebrate our 50th anniversary, 50 years of rocking in the Hudson Valley. So this is a little strange because everything's alphabetical. We just had Smoking in the Boys Room, Brownsville Station. Now we got Motley Crue with Smoking in the Boys Room. Still here on WPDH 101.5.

Birds with So You Wanna Be a Rock and Roll Star on 101.5 WPDH. I wanna be a rock and roll star, but I'll settle for being a DJ. Hey, it's me, Jana Deke, and I am not a rock and roll star, but I really do love rocking with you on Saturday mornings and obviously Monday through Friday on The Boris Show. I hope you wake up with us 6 to 10 a.m. We are the only part of the station right now, I think, that's not doing the A to Z weekend. Not weekend, it's been a week, but we're not doing the A to Z library. We're just playing our regular old jams for your morning commute or while you get ready for the day. But not right now. Right now, I get to be a part of A to Z, and I'm loving going through all this history and hearing songs that we don't hear every day, like this one, Salisbury Hill by Peter Gabriel on 101.5 WPDH.

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0: Jefferson Airplane with Somebody to Love on 101.5 WPDH, the home of rock and roll. Good morning. Happy Saturday. It's me, Jana. Yep. I'm telling you to get out of bed now. It's about 7:30. So get those feet on the ground, brush those teeth, and get out of there. Get out of the house. It's going to be a nice weekend. It's not as nice as I would like. I think it's going to be a little chilly, a little overcast. But you know what? Here we are. We're in spring. It's not freezing. It's not below freezing. It's not snowing. So get your butt outside and enjoy some spring weather. And listen to some information about how you can really get your butt outside. And get over to the Rock and Roll Hall of Fame in Cleveland to check out the Foo Fighters. 101.5 WPDH. Stick around.
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6: When you finally find your thing, you want the whole world to know about that thing. 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
7: I'm jealous. I know that trip is going to be a blast. The Foo Fighters in Cleveland. And I told you before, my favorite part of this trip, honestly, because of course you get the airfare, you get the hotel. It's a trip for two. I mean, so that's nice in itself. But the guided tour of the Rock and Roll Hall of Fame by Ultimate Classic Rock's Matt Wardlaw, I think that's the most valuable thing in this trip. And we were actually just talking about on the Boris Show on Friday, the best sports bar in America, according to, I think it's Reader's Digest top 10, is the, hopefully I remember it correctly, the Winking Lizard in Ohio. And apparently they're all across Ohio, but there's one that is right around the corner from the Rock and Roll Hall of Fame. So you can make a whole trip out of it. And I That's my favorite part of traveling, is seeing the sights, obviously. I like to look at the different architecture and the different landscapes in places, even though I'm really not into that stuff unless I'm somewhere I'm unfamiliar with. But my favorite part by far is the food. So please go check it out and eat for me. 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

0: Poison with Something to Believe In on 101.5 WPDH, the home of rock and roll. And I got something for you to believe in. Believe that this A to Z weekend week library collection will eventually end, though I hope you've been enjoying it as much as we have. It really is just nice to dive deep into the archives and rediscover some of your old favorites. Message me on the app and let me know if we've played something that you totally forgot about that you absolutely love. And here, some more motivation for things you absolutely love. For our 50th anniversary, you know, we've been counting down the albums that you listeners submitted as your favorites. So this week's Big 50 album that will start playing Sunday night at 11 o'clock, start to finish, is the debut album from Van Halen. Now, I believe this was actually supposed to play last weekend, but we forgot that we had the A to Z going. So don't quote me, but Van Halen's debut album should start playing Sunday night at 11 o'clock, all thanks to Tasca Chrysler Jeep Dodge Ram Fiat of Kingston on 101.5, the home of rock and roll.
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Southern Man from Neil Young on 101.5 WPDH, the home of rock and roll. Here we are, Saturday morning, 8 o'clock already. Look at us go, guys. We're cruising right on through the A to Z week. I'm finally calling it a week. I'm not going to keep calling it a weekend because we are on day 8. Day 8 is not a weekend. But the song coming up made me think about what we've got coming up on the Boris show on Monday. So you're going to want to tune in Monday morning. I think around 8 o'clock, we're going to have the people from the UFO Pine Bush Museum. And I'm excited because I'm a skeptic. Honestly, I do not buy into all the conspiracy theories. But aliens are interesting. Aliens are cool. I don't really know where I stand on the topic. I'm a little bit ambiguous. Maybe they exist. Maybe they don't. There are some things that I'm like, okay, that might prove that we've got other life out there. Other things I'm like, you know, it's a coincidence or it's something somebody made in their garage. So either way, wherever you stand, you're going to want to hear from the UFO Pine Bush people on Monday because they've got the festival that's coming up. And again, I don't know much about this, so I'm super excited to learn about it. So if you are a pro, you're going to want to tune in anyways because you're going to want to hear what they've got coming up. But right now, coming up for you, we've got Space Oddity by David Bowie on 101.5 WPDH. This is the home of rock and roll.

I've always been mad. I know I've been mad, like the most of us have. They have to explain why you're mad, even if you're not mad.

Pink Floyd with Speak to Me, Breathe on 101.5 WPDH, the home of rock and roll. Hey guys, it's me, Jana. Good morning. Happy Saturday. What do we want to talk about today? Anybody got anything on their mind? So this is the last day of May, and I've got something on my mind. We've talked about it a lot this week, and unfortunately, we should have talked about it all month, but things are crazy, and May is a crazy month. You know, if you're a parent, it's full of concerts and recitals and rehearsals and all sorts of things. My daughter has dance recital, rehearsal, like, constantly. My son's got play rehearsal, the end of basketball season. Award ceremonies. Like, we've just got so much going on right now that it's crazy. So May is a crazy month, but it's also Mental Health Awareness Month. And I want you to remember this number if you remember nothing else from what I'm saying today. 988. 988 is the mental health crisis hotline. So if you or someone you know is in the middle of a mental health crisis, 988 is the number to call. You know, if you have a car accident and you're injured, you're going to call 911 immediately. You need help. If you are in a mental health crisis, call 988 immediately. Just like you're going to reach a trained professional that's ready to help you when you call 911, you're going to reach that when you call 988. You are not alone. There is hope out there. 988. 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

fire roaring at my back. As she disappeared, but soon she returned. In her hand was a bottle of wine, in the other a glass. She poured some of the wine from bottle into the

Springsteen with Spirit in the Night on 101.5 WPDH, the home of rock and roll. Guys, it's Jana, and we're in the S's. Do you know what I'm talking about? We're in the S songs. Okay, so from last Friday, the Friday going into Memorial Day weekend, we started this A to Z WPDH history where we're going through our entire library, the whole thing. Thank God it's digital now, right? Imagine somebody having to swap these records. It would be a lot. And we'd probably have to hire an extra crew just to do A to Z. So thankfully, there's a good thing that digital did for us. We've got our whole library digitally, and we are putting it out there for you guys this week as we continue celebrating 50 years of WPDH. 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That's amazing. I really couldn't have chosen a better time to join PDH. I'm so proud to be part of such a legendary station. Even though I'm new, I'm proud of that. And I'm ready to help the station continue being legendary. 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

0: 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And you may have noticed we have reached the spirit section of the A to Z library week here. 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

0: That was Rainbow with Stone Cold on 101.5 WPDH, the home of rock and roll. We're rocking right on through the A to Z library here with you. We started last Friday and we're still going. So stick around. Coming up, I've got some Stevie Nicks for you, Tom Petty, Heart. 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
1: 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This is the history of PDH from A to Z. There's no end date. When we get to Ziggy Stardust, we'll be at the end. Yeah, we'll play the songs we always play, but this A to Z is much more. When you've got 50 years of history to cover, you don't watch the clock. You just let the music fly. So every day this week, from 10 a.m. to 7 p.m., we'll be playing the history of PDH A to Z. Strap in. This is going to be one hell of a ride. 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
9: When you finally find your thing, you want the whole world to know about that thing. 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
10: 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If you could re-listen to the last time I was talking with you here, I looked over and I saw a mouse. Now, this is what makes it funny. So I thought I saw a mouse, like a real squeak, squeak mouse that I'm terrified of, a little rodent. Just so you know, that's one of my biggest fears. If you ever want to freak me out, if you hate me with a dying, burning passion, send me mice, because I just hate the way their little bodies move. I can't do it. They can get into places. They just frighten me. So I look over to my right, and I see a dusty computer mouse. And the computer mouse looked like a real mouse to me because of all the dust on it. It looked like gray fur, and I could just see the top of it, so it was just like the edge. Oh man, guys, I'm losing it here, but at least I make myself laugh. 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

0: heavyweights on that one. Stevie Nicks and Tom Petty with Stop Dragging My Heart Around on 101.5 WPDH, the home of rock and roll. And I'm getting ready to head to the home of Jana Deke because that's it. That's it for me today, guys. I hope to see you back on Monday. We've got the UFO museum people coming in that I'm so excited about. I hear Dr. Bill is going to come and I think Boris said hypnotize me, read my mind. I'm not sure. Some sort of mind trick. But this right now on PDH is not a mind trick. You may have thought it was because you're hearing songs that you never hear us play. But this is part of the history of PDH from A to Z. So you'll know it's over when we get to Ziggy Stardust. So that's what you're listening for our last song, Ziggy Stardust. But we started at A and we're going all the way to Z until we get there. And this history of WPDH from A to Z has been brought to you by Warwick Valley Winery. They are some real champs because they were supposed to sponsor us just over the weekend, and here we are, day 8, and we're only in the S's. I'm still betting on Tuesday. Tuesday is my bet. Either way, I'll see you back Monday. This is the home of rock and roll, 101.5 WPDH. Have a great weekend.
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As we continue through the letter S, Suffolk City by David Bowie is 101.5 WPDH. We'll get you to a city, Cleveland, as a matter of fact. Next chance Monday about 10:05 with Robin and I to go see the Foo Fighters. We'll talk about that and the details in just a little bit. And speaking of Robin, I know she loves the Grateful Dead. She's going to love to hear this one, a Sugar Magnolia.

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0: 6 and Sweet Madam Blue, History PDH A to Z, 101.5 WPDH, home of rock and roll. Hope you're enjoying the alphabetical countdown, which started Friday of last week, right before Memorial Day weekend, and we'll continue through Monday, the History PDH A to Z, as we're going to make our way to the letter Z. And we have some big things coming up this week, as the 50th is almost upon us. And 10:05, another code for Foo Fighters. Rob and I are going to have another code for the Foo Fighters in Cleveland. We'll fly you out there. Two nights stay at the hotel. We'll pay for that. Also going to pay for passes for the Rock and Roll Hall of Fame, a guided tour from TEG and Northside Auto Body. So 10, 2, 5, and 8 o'clock. Four chances every Monday through Friday to see the Foo Fighters in Cleveland coming your way.
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0: Picture sun and clouds today, highs in the 60s, lows in the 40s tonight. Mid-70s and mostly cloudy for Sunday. Get all your forecast details on the PDH mobile app.
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0: Dirty Blue Eyes, letter S on the History of PDH A to Z, 101.5 WPDHE, home of rock and roll. Crosby, Stills, and Nash, it's Hopkins. So Monday morning during the 10 o'clock hour, I'm not exactly sure when, Robin and I are going to have an announcer. We're going to have some guests on about something big coming your way. I think you guys are going to really enjoy this. We've kind of dropped some hints about this happening in the past couple of months here with the birthday coming up, the big birthday. We're turning 50 on Monday. June 1st is actually the date back in 1976 that this station was launched. So it's a perfect time to have this big announcement for something that's going to be coming up. So tune in 10 a.m. Monday.
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Chris Acuan, Summertime Blues for the History of PDH A to Z, 101.5 WPDH, home of rock and roll. The Knicks await their opponent. Game 7, going to Game 7 tonight in Oklahoma City between the Thunder and the Spurs. I don't know if either team's going to really have it by Game 1. They've just been beating the hell out of each other. So the Knicks are well-rested. This could definitely work.

Sunshine of Your Love by Cream. History of PDH A to Z is 101.5 WPDH, home of rock and roll. Now, if you want a history of some of the past letters and some of the songs, some of which probably you don't necessarily hear these songs every single week, just go to WPDH.com under the tab there, Songs Recently Played. Want to check out the playlist? I know our boss, he worked a long time on this. I know he worked very hard, so he would appreciate if you do that. More of the history of PDH A to Z. We're doing it right here.

Here's a concept. A lot of music, not a lot of talk. More relevant than ever. This is 40 minutes of nonstop classic rock on 101.5 WPDH, the home of rock and roll.

0: Aerosmith's Sweet Emotion is 101.5 WPDH, home of rock and roll. I know Aerosmith fans were hoping for a full-length goodbye tour. Unfortunately, Steven Tyler's health had other ideas. The other day, we're talking about the Big Four of arena rock, the big bands with the big sound, selling out the massive stadiums where NFL teams play and soccer teams play and so forth. We had a message here from Carl. Carl's like, hey, PDH, how come Aerosmith did not make this list? Which, again, I just have to remind people, it's like it's not necessarily the DJs here at this radio station sitting down and trying to come up with some of these lists and decisions and so forth. So we got some people here working for the company behind the scenes who, you know, again, I always say it's just like you may agree with it, you may disagree, and sometimes we'll kind of throw you a curveball just to get discussion going. Of course, it's all about the clicks, right? All about that clickbait. But they had Journey, they had Van Halen, they had Bon Jovi, they had Queen, but no Aerosmith. So if you think one of those bands maybe does not belong in Aerosmith or some other band, should have filled that list instead. WPDH.com if you'd like to talk to us today. We're right here. We'd love to read your messages. We've also got more of the history of PDH A to Z coming up after the break.
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7: Picture sun and clouds today, highs in the 60s, lows in the 40s tonight. Mid-70s and mostly cloudy for Sunday. Get all your forecast details on the PDH mobile app.
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0: Hey, everybody. Hope you're enjoying the weekend, but don't forget to tune into the Boris Show on Monday morning.
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0: Sweet Jane, as we make our way almost done with the letter S here in the History of PDH A to Z, it's 101.5 WPDH Velvet Underground. Hope you're enjoying it. It is Hopkins. So for the 50th anniversary, which is coming up this week, we've been hearing kind of some rumors back and forth about bringing back some past personalities to the radio station, some of the old morning shows, some of the other personalities going back to, you know, the very beginning, who are going to be coming back to do like an hour's worth of show, probably some weekend. So we're understanding this coming weekend, the weekend of the 6th, that is going to happen starting Saturday morning. I don't know if we had the official lineup, if we've revealed that, but we're seeing some of the big names coming in, including The Wolf. Apparently he's going to be here next weekend, I think in the morning. So we'll be kind of changing things up a little bit. We'll have more details again Monday. I know Rob and I have that big announcement coming up about something else going on here in lieu of the 50th. So just stay tuned. But I think next weekend's going to be really special. You guys are going to enjoy it.
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The Police Synchronicity, History PDH A to Z, 101.5 WPDH, as we continue to go in alphabetical order. So we got to go from part one to part two.

TNT. We're in the letter T. 101.5 WPDH, home of rock and roll. Hopkins, History PDH A to Z. Also, more chances next week to see the Foo Fighters in Cleveland. We'll talk about that coming up in just a little bit.

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0: The letter T, take it easy with the Eagles, History of PDH, A to Z, 101.5. It is WPDH, home of rock and roll. New Yorkers have been kind of having a lot of fun at the expense of the city of Cleveland, especially after that brutal sweep. The Knicks just demolished the Cavs in that series. And I say that as a kind of bitter Celtics fan who completely fell apart. But Cleveland, I know they've had their share of bad luck when it comes to some of their sports franchises. The Browns blowing it in the playoffs to the Broncos. The Indians have not won since, what was the last time they won? Like 1947? Was it that long ago? I mean, the Cavs won that one year with LeBron 10 years ago, 2016. But aside from that, I know New Yorkers sometimes like, okay, we haven't had a lot of luck with our sports teams, but it could be worse. But one thing that they do have, a somewhat controversial venue, the Rock and Roll Hall of Fame, which, again, Robert and I were saying the other week, it's like the place itself is really nice. The actual Rock Hall. Who's running it? We don't know what's going on with them and what they're doing, but if you'd ever wanted to visit the actual Rock and Roll Hall of Fame, you could do so. We'll pay for the passes. This is part of the grand prize package for the Foo Fighters. You can see the show in Cleveland. Going to fly you out there, put you up in the hotel for a couple of nights. All you have to do is listen 10:05, about 10:05 Monday morning for another code and enter that, and you automatically qualify. So 10, 2, 5, and 8 o'clock. Four chances again Monday to qualify you for the Foo Fighters.
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0: Picture sun and clouds today, highs in the 60s, lows in the 40s tonight. Mid 70s and mostly cloudy for Sunday. Get all your forecast details on the PDH mobile app.
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0: Hey, everybody. 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

0: We shall take it to the limit. Mr. PDH, A to Z is 101.5 WPDH, home of rock and roll. Very long countdown that started Friday right before Memorial Day weekend. I know our boss, he worked very hard on this. This is kind of like when we do the top 1,015 every other year or so. It can go on for like a week or so, but it's going to wrap up on Monday, which is the official 50th birthday of this radio station. We said again, Monday morning, during that 10 o'clock hour, we have some guests coming on the show with Robin and I with a big announcement, a big PDH event, an annual event that we've done. I'm kind of giving you a hint. You can probably guess some of you. Some of you have been listening to the radio station for a long time. We'll have the official announcement coming up on Monday about this. And that's pretty much all I can say, but tune in. 40 minutes of nonstop rock is coming up with more of the history of PDH A to Z as we continue through the letter T.
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2: 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I want to take a minute to give a shout out to my good friend Joe O'Connor and his team at O'Connor and Partners. 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

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We're doing it here with 40 minutes of nonstop rock. It is Hopkins. How you guys doing? Hope you're having a great weekend so far.

We'll take the long way home. Super Tramp, History PDH, A to Z. It's 101.5 WPDH, the home of rock and roll. That's who we are. It's Hopkins. I know we still have some fans disappointed about Steve Miller Band canceling last year. They were set to go at Bethel Woods. As of now, we don't have any updates on any more shows, if anything.

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Taking care of business with Bachman Turner Overdrive in the home of rock and roll, 101.5 WPDH. Mets trying to turn things around. 4-10 the first pitch. City Field with the Marlins in town again. Yankees got another West Coast game, 10 o'clock to start tonight as they have to play in that minor league ballpark in Sacramento against the A's.

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0: Transistor PDH A to Z on the home of rock and roll, 101.5 WPDH. Hopkins here for a bit longer as we continue to make our way through the alphabet. Going to wrap it up on Monday. Robin Taylor is back Monday morning, about 10:05, another code here for the Foo Fighters. So next week, as we get into next week for the 50th anniversary, I know we kind of do some of these like retro years themes day to day. I think on Tuesday, appropriate enough, we're going back to the year that this radio station first launched, 1976. Songs from the year 1976 on Tuesday. Listener's choice, your request, if you want to hit her up on Facebook to hear something. So if we miss you a few weeks ago, we've got you hopefully this Wednesday. Thursday, I believe, is going to be her best interviews. A couple of weeks ago, we heard some of her worst interviews and just some of the crazy stories surrounding that. We're going to turn that around and make it positive. So we'll do the best interviews and songs from those artists this coming Thursday. So tune in again this coming week. We've got more of the history of PDH A to Z coming up after the break.
1: 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When we get to Ziggy Stardust, we'll be at the end. 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
0: Picture sun and clouds today, highs in the 60s, lows in the 40s tonight, mid 70s, and mostly cloudy for Sunday. Get all your forecast details on the PDH mobile app.
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0: us. Letter T, 10th Avenue Freeze at 101.5 WPDH. It is the home of rock and roll. Thanks a bunch. Monday morning at 10:05 again. Give or take a minute, we'll get you the code for Foo Fighters, 10, 2, 5, and 8 o'clock. So four chances again Monday to qualify for the Cleveland trip and also to get that big announcement for the big birthday on Monday as we celebrate 50 years. Can't believe it. We've been planning this, hearing some of the stuff going on behind the scenes, which again, some of us on the air, we don't really know. You know, we're like, okay, we think this is happening. Is it going to happen? We're going to find out something on Monday. This is going to be a big one. So tune in for that. We'll do more of the countdown till 6 o'clock. Ultimate Classic Rock, the weekend edition at 6. We'll do D-Steiner's House of Hair at 10. The countdown will resume tomorrow morning after Flashback. So tune in. You guys enjoy the rest of the weekend.
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What's going on? Trevor with you on your Saturday. Hope you're all having a fantastic weekend out there. Hope the weather's treating you nice. We are still going with this history of WPDH from A to Z. And we are not stopping until we get to that final Z song, which I believe is going to be Ziggy Stardust by Bowie. But if you couldn't tell, we are in the T's right now. So we're getting there. You know, we're in like the latter half of the alphabet. The history of PDH from A to Z is brought to you by Warwick Valley Winery. I think we're gonna wrap this up around Monday or Tuesday. We'll see. Here's Genesis, PDH, happy Saturday.

Throwing it back to 1981, Best of Times, it sticks off the Paradise Theater album. Yes, 1981 right there. Sticks, one of those bands I've seen live a couple times. I love them. You know, I've never seen them with Dennis DeYoung, but even without Dennis DeYoung, you know, Tommy Shaw still sounds awesome. Love it. But if you've ever seen the music video for Best of Times, it's not really like, you know, a music video per se. It's just them kind of like miming to the song. Dennis DeYoung's mustache and mullet combo, amazing. Unbelievable. 10 out of 10. Here's Elton John.

The home of rock and roll. It's 101.5 WPDH. Trevor with you on your Saturday. Hope you're all having a great weekend out there. Summer's right around the corner. I can feel it, man. It's really starting to get warm outside. It's starting to feel like summertime. I'm super excited. And you know what that means. It's time to start looking for Deadhead stickers on Cadillacs.

0: The Chain, Fleetwood Mac, 101.5 WPDH, the home of rock and roll. It's astounding to me that Fleetwood Mac actually got through that album that The Chain was on, Rumors. I mean, they were all so drugged out. They were all fighting with each other. I mean, Stevie Nicks and Lindsey Buckingham, I'm surprised they did not kill each other. That whole band was just fueled with turmoil and drugs, but they made some incredible music. And that's evidence right there. We're still playing it 50-odd years later. Anyway, we got some stuff for you to win on the PDH mobile app. You can win this big old Foo Fighters trip that we got out to the Rock and Roll Hall of Fame, Cleveland, Ohio. We got tickets for you. Not only do we have tickets for the Foo Fighters out in Cleveland this August, we're also going to give you round-trip airfare, two-night hotel stay, and then two passes to the Rock and Roll Hall of Fame. I've been there a couple years ago. It was pretty cool. They had this whole Pink Floyd, the wall thing going on, and I know they change the exhibits all the time. So get on the PDH mobile app, click on the Win Stuff tab, and enter to win those tickets. You got like 16 days, just a little over 2 weeks, to enter this contest.
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8: Mostly sunny for your Saturday with some clouds mixed in, high today of around 63 degrees. Tonight it's going to be low around 40 and it's going to be windy today. 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

0: The Confessor, it's Joe Walsh on the home of rock and roll 101.5 WPDH. Joe Walsh, one of the best in the biz, man. Not only is he an outstanding musician, he's also a very outstanding guy. He's got his own nonprofit organization called Vet Aid, where he helps out veterans organizations across the country. And this past December, he actually had a big auction where he put up a lot of his guitars, personal memorabilia. It was over 800 things that he put up for an auction. And all the proceeds went to his nonprofit, Vet Aid. So, Joe Walsh, man, keep doing what you're doing.
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Bob Seger, The Fire Down Below. It's 101.5 WPDH, the home of rock and roll. How you doing out there? Trevor with you on your Saturday. Hope you're having a fantastic weekend. We're still rolling with this history of PDH from A to Z. We're not going to stop until we get to that final Z song. We're in the T's right now. We're going to keep it rolling with Rod Stewart. The first cut is the deepest.

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It's 101.5 WPDH, the home of rock and roll. 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

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It's 101.5 WPDH. Steve Miller Band, The Joker. A lot of people still upset about Steve Miller canceling all of his shows last year. He just said that there's too many bad things going on in the world, and he doesn't want to risk it. I guess he didn't want the stage collapsing on him. I don't know, man. But whatever. Steve Miller, hope he get better soon, man. Have you seen a picture of Steve Miller? He just looks like some guy. Like a lot of rock stars are like recognizable. You could be like, oh, man, that's Mick Jagger. Or, you know, oh, that's Bon Jovi. Now, Steve Miller, just, you know, some guy you'd see at like a Home Depot on a random Tuesday afternoon. And I feel like if I bumped into him on the street, I just would not recognize him. Here's Loverboy, PDH.

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0: Jackson Browne, the Loadout Stay. It's 101.5. 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Trevor with you, and we're still going with this big 50th anniversary A to Z countdown. I don't know if you could, you know, call it a countdown because it's not numbers, it's letters. I don't know. I'm still going to call it a countdown because it's fun to say. Anyway, we got concert tickets up on the PDH mobile app up for grabs. Bethel Woods is going to be the place to be this summer. I mean, we got Toto coming out there on July 15th, and then we got the Doobie Brothers and Santana on the 4th of July. So if you want to spend your 4th of July in style, you know, go see Santana and the Doobies out of Bethel Woods. John Fogerty and Steve Winwood are going to be out there, plus a whole lot more. 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
0: Sunny with some clouds mixed in for your Saturday. High today of around 63 degrees. Low tonight of around 40. And it's going to be windy. So be on the lookout for that. 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

0: Ah, yes. It's the Beatles, The Long and Winding Road on the home of rock and roll, 101.5 WPDH. Now, I am a big Beatles fan, and I could talk about the Beatles forever. And I just want to tell a little story about The Long and Winding Road. So by this point, you know, the Get Back sessions, the Let It Be sessions, the Beatles were, they were jawing. They were jabbering. They did not like each other. You know, the whole financials thing with the Beatles was collapsing. The whole Alan Klein thing. If you don't know, then I would look it up because it's actually kind of a crazy story. But The Long and Winding Road, they had a very stripped down version of it. And that was going to be the one that went on the album. And then things kind of happened. And then Phil Spector came in as a producer and he added these heavy orchestral choral overdubs. And Paul McCartney was absolutely furious. And that kind of led to the Beatles breaking up in a way. Like, I don't want to say, you know, it's not because Yoko sat on an amp, I'll tell you that. There was a lot of stuff going on, and Alan Klein, and just everything was falling apart by that point. And I think putting strings on The Long and Winding Road was the straw that broke the camel's back. So if you do your homework on Beatles history, you will know that that is something that did, in fact, happen. They were so petty, too. I mean, the egos were getting in the way. But you know what? That's rock and roll, baby.
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101.5 WPDH. It is the home of rock and roll. Hey, what's going on? Trevor with you on your Saturday. Hope you're having a fantastic weekend. We are still going with the history of PDH from A to Z. We're not going to stop until it's over. And I know that sounds cliche, but it's true. Once we get to that final song, that final Z song, then we will be done with this. Keep listening all week until we get to Z. And this is all brought to you by Warwick Valley Winery. Let's keep it rolling. We're in the T's now. Got the band.

Zeppelin, The Ocean, 101.5 WPDH. It is the home of rock and roll. Zeppelin, obviously known for their incredible rock and roll, but also known for doing some, you know, creative things in the studio while recording. I mean, I know they put John Bonham's drum set at like the bottom of a stairwell when they were recording When the Levee Breaks, and why that's why the drums sound so boomy and stuff. They did a whole bunch of crazy things. They were just trying new stuff.

The Other Side, Aerosmith, 101.5 WPDH, the home of rock and roll. We're in the tease of this history of PDH countdown, and I have a feeling we're going to be stuck with some the songs for quite a while. I mean, it's what the most popular word in the English language, the, is. So you're going to be expecting some the songs coming up a little bit. We're going to have a whole bunch more, I'm sure of it. No shortage of songs with the in the title. Keep it rolling with The Pretender. It's Jackson Browne.

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0: Stevie Ray Vaughan. The sky is crying. It's 101.5 WPDH, the home of rock and roll. 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We're sending you to go see the Foo Fighters in Cleveland and giving you a trip to the Rock and Roll Hall of Fame. That's right. 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
1: 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When we get to Ziggy Stardust, we'll be at the end. Yeah, we'll play the songs we always play, but this A to Z is much more. 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
6: Sunny with some clouds mixed in today. High of only around 63 degrees, so it's going to be a little chilly. Low tonight of around 40, and it's going to be windy as well. Wind gusts of around 38 miles per hour. Get weather details anytime on your PDH mobile app.
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0: Moody Blues, the story in your eyes. It's 101.5 WPDH, the home of rock and roll. Trevor with you on your Saturday. Hope you're all having a great weekend out there. It's time for my favorite thing in the entire world, offbeat news. Those weird, crazy, downright, you know, hilarious news stories from around the world. And here's one that I really like. Somewhere down in Kentucky, this old woman was driving on the wrong side of the road, so obviously she gets pulled over. And instead of handing the cop her license, she handed them a Barnes & Noble gift card. Yeah, I think there was something else at play there. she did get a DUI. Oh, there you go. That makes a lot of sense. So, she was definitely not within her right mind and was like, yeah, I'm looking for my license. Here's a, you know, Barnes & Noble gift card. I wonder if the cop took it. I would have.
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The times, they are a-changin'. It's Bob Dylan on the home of rock and roll, 101.5 WPDH. What's going on, Trevor, with you on your Saturday? Hope you're all having a great weekend out there. We are still going with this history of WPDH from A to Z. We are not stopping until we get to that final Z song. And when it's over, it's over. We're probably going to wrap it up probably beginning of this upcoming week. So keep on listening until we get to Z. And it's all brought to you by Warwick Valley Winery out in Warwick. Going to keep it rolling with Metallica.

Moody Blues, it's The Voice, 101.5 WPDH, the home of rock and roll. The original lineup for the Moody Blues was Denny Lane, Mike Pinder, Ray Thomas, Clint Warwick, and Graham Edge. And one of those names sticks out, and it's Denny Lane, because he obviously and famously went on to go work with Paul McCartney, with Paul McCartney and Wings. So I think going from the Moody Blues to playing with Paul McCartney and Wings is a pretty good promotion, if you ask me.

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0: 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Ann and Nancy Wilson doing great. They're actively touring with Heart. You know, a couple years ago, it was a little scary. Ann had a cancer diagnosis and a big surgery back in 2024. And she's doing great. She's fully recovered from the illness, and she is back to touring with the band and doing Heart things. So can't ask for anything better. You can't have Heart without both Nancy and Ann Wilson. You need both. It's not, you can't work with just one of them. Anyway, for all your latest rock news and stuff going on in the rock and roll universe, the WPDH mobile app is your destination.
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6: Windy for the rest of your Saturday, low tonight of around 40 degrees. Tomorrow, partly cloudy with some sun mixed in. It's going to be warmer, around 74 degrees. Tomorrow night, low of around 52. Get weather details anytime on your PDH mobile app.
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0: 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It's Kings 101.5 WPDH, the home of rock and roll. Trevor with you on your Saturday. I'm going to be stepping out of here. Always a pleasure keeping the PDH studio seat warm. I'll be back with you next weekend. The captain is up next. He's got Ultimate Classic Rock Weekends. And then later on tonight, Dee Snider's House of Hair. Everybody have a great rest of your weekend. Have a great week. And I'll catch you back here next Saturday. Peace.
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0: Nelson, Mackenzie, Coop, Tobin, Robin, Boris. Some of the names that are a part of our history. 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
2: And boom, all of a sudden it feels like summertime. 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

0: TCB, taking care of business on Ultimate Classic Rock Weekend. I'm the captain. What's up? We're ready to rock you on this Saturday with an hour of 80s rock. That's a little bit later. And then UCR Backstage, live in concert rock. Oh, and I got a great giveaway for you. I'll tell you about that a little bit later on. Plus, we'll tell you about Digital Ozzy. But the real deal, Ozzy Osbourne, is next.
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Some sort of rock and roll fade?

0: WCR Weekend. That's Ultimate Classic Rock, Three Doors Down style. It's the captain here. We got a great summer giveaway for you, concert giveaway. This is kind of cool. I don't know if we've ever given away a trip to Cleveland before. Hey, it's the rock and roll capital of the world. You've got the Rock and Roll Hall of Fame. You've got the Foo Fighters there in August. That's where we're sending you. Airfare, hotel, a VIP tour of the Rock and Roll Hall of Fame. They've got some great exhibits going on there right now. The SNL 50th anniversary and an exhibit about the music of 1984, the year that was an amazing year for rock and roll. Plus a Foo Fighters concert. 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
2: Let's be honest. The National Symphony may not be in his future, but he wanted to try violin. 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

Who do we love? We love all the artists from the 1980s. 80s to the Max is coming up. 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
3: Yes, summertime in the 1980s. We had our OP corduroy shorts and our Band de Soleil, and we were rocking the Van Halen in 1984. We're rocking it still. Taking you back to the 80s. This is 80s to the max.

0: Solo Pete Townsend on 80s to the Max. Cinderella before that. Tom Kiefer out on the road this summer with Buck Cherry. He still sounds great. Cinderella, a great 80s band. We're just getting it rolling. A full hour of 80s rock. Nobody else does it because nobody else can. When we come back, some music from Kiss without the makeup. They did that in the 80s. That's next.
1: 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When we get to Ziggy Stardust, we'll be at the end. Yeah, we'll play the songs we always play, but this A to Z is much more. When you've got 50 years of history to cover, you don't watch the clock. 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

All 80s, all hour. This band toured the Wall in 1980 and changed what performance art and performance concerts could be. It's Pink Floyd.

Love that one from U2, from Rattle and Hum. It's a fun movie to go back to. When Bono had the mullet going and Edge had long hair. 80s to the max. Long hair, long beards. It's ZZ Top.

0: 80s to the Max with Stevie Nicks and Tom Petty. Stevie Nicks had a birthday this past week. She turned 78 years old. Celebrating her on her birthday and pretty much every day around here. It's UCR Weekend.
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24: 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I'm Tom Anelli, New York's DWI lawyer, and I'm here when you need me, 24/7.
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